there, Tori Amos. My name is Mandy on the Crush 92.5. Just loads and loads of concert tickets that we're giving away, and we are going to get you some Tori Amos tickets. I'll tell you how in just a few. Right now, it's the Black Keys.

0: It's Yip Yip Yow from Caroline Rose. This is Mandy on the Crush 92.5, the Central Coast Perfect Blend. Earlier, I was talking about those Tori Amos tickets. She's bringing her End Times of Dragons tour to the Vina Robles Amphitheater. A lot going on, Evita. 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

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I still feel the spot.

0: Rein me in, Sam Fender and Olivia Dean. My name is Mandy, the Crush 92.5. And don't rein in your excitement. Amp it up because Constance in the Plaza returns this Friday. I mean, it just makes a Monday feel better when we get to think about the cool stuff that's awaiting for us on the weekend. So this Friday, August 14th, we have got our 30th anniversary family night block party. Downtown SLO is bringing out the big guns on this one. They have got, of course, music, food and drink available for purchase, but they're also going to have kid-friendly entertainment, face painting, balloons, community coloring, hair tinsel, a blind date with a book, and more. You can get all of the info that's going to be happening at the block party at downtownslow.com. For music, we've got the openers Holding a Pattern and 6 p.m. Brass Mash Band going to be taking the stage. Hope to see you there this Friday. 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

0: Field Song Fun Monrovia. My name is Mandy on the Crush 92.5. Slightly Stupid going to be bringing their road trip and summer tour to Vina Robles. That show going to be us also with Denim and the Elevators on Thursday, October 8th. 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

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It's a unique way to experience one of our area's natural treasures. 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And that's your Central Coast Community Calendar. 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We'll be right back.

0: I heard that was a killer show on Friday. It's Death Cab for Cutie, Stone Over Water. It is me and the Crush 92.5. Now, you can't get enough of Vina Robles Amphitheater, especially when they've got a killer lineup going on. Tori Amos is actually going to be bringing her End Times of Dragons tour on Friday, August 28th. You can hit up the Crush app or crush925.com for the tickets. We have a few more pairs to give away if you text the word Tori to the Crush text line. 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
1: 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Remember, anytime you call, your conversation will be recorded and may be used on the air for any on-air application. Winners must be at least 18 years of age. Younger winners' prizes are the property of legal guardian and only awarded with a parent or guardian named at the completion of the contest. The program director has final say on all contests or station promotions. Questions or comments should be directed to the program director by phone 11 a.m. to 1 p.m. Monday through Friday by calling 781-2750. A legal ID will be necessary to prove identity, so please bring one when picking up your prize at Crush Studios, 3620 Sacramento Drive, Suite 204, San Luis Obispo, between the hours of 9 a.m. and 5 p.m., Monday through Friday, except holidays. A full list of rules is available by request. 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
5: 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Winners must be at least 18 years of age. Younger winners' prizes are the property of legal guardian and only awarded with a parent or guardian named at the completion of the contest. The program director has final say on all contests or station promotions. Questions or comments should be directed to the program director by phone 11 a.m. to 1 p.m. Monday through Friday by calling 781-2750. A legal ID will be necessary to prove identity, so please bring one when picking up your prize at Crush Studios, 3620 Sacramento Drive, Suite 204, San Luis Obispo, between the hours of 9 a.m. and 5 p.m., Monday through Friday, except holidays. A full list of rules is available by request. 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

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The perfect

92.5. We'll get some Everlast going here, do some Jeff Tweedy and the Lumineers in just a bit, too. And hey, you know, as I'm getting settled in for the morning, we have tickets for you. Might as well get into it, right? Right away. Text ROAD 805-903-1974. It's the Slightly Stupid Road Trip and Summer Tour at Venerable's Amphitheater on October 8th.

0: Leon Bridges. It's the Crush 92.5, the perfect blend. And Leon Bridges did a surprise pop-up performance in San Francisco over the weekend. Outside Lands. Yes, they pulled off a major late festival surprise by bringing out our Grammy winner, Leon Bridges, for an unannounced pop-up set. So he was on an intimate stage, just tucked in with like a scenic grove of eucalyptus trees. His backing band, he had three backing singers, two brass players, and a DJ. And the set was full of all the rad stuff that we love from Leon, you know, serenades and some really cool new tracks from his forthcoming album, Happiness Anytime. He's releasing it in like chunks right now, which is fun. And, you know, some sax blasts, because who doesn't love some good horns? So obviously this was a huge surprise, but it drew a massive turnout and the crowd was so big. It really appeared to stretch endlessly through the park trees. Just such a cool vibe. Shout out to Leon Bridges. It's The Crush.
1: Good morning with your Central Coast headlines. I'm Ben Hayes. Firefighters are battling several major wildfires on the Central Coast. This includes the Antelope Fire, which began Saturday and has burned about 2,400 acres. It was burning along highways 46 and 41. Crews are gaining more containment. Forward progress has been stopped. There is no word on how the fire started. And along the coast, crews are battling the timber fire in Big Sur, which began over the weekend. Evacuation orders and warnings remain in place. KSBY says a large portion of the parking area of the lot adjacent to Sinsheimer Park and the Slow Swim Center is temporarily off limits as the city of San Luis Obispo is clearing the way to install

0: solar panel shade structures. The project will take place in phases over several months, with portions of the lot remaining open throughout construction. Reporter Daniel Martindale says a months-long public records fight has forced the release of California Governor Gavin Newsom's official calendars.
1: The California Post reports that between January and April, Newsom's calendar listed 18 non-holiday weekdays with no official business. That's roughly one out of every four workdays during that period. Another 53 entries were simply labeled work time without specifying what the governor was doing. The records also show Newsom traveling extensively during the period, including promoting his memoir and making appearances outside California as speculation continues about a possible 2028 presidential run. Newsom's office strongly disputes the suggestion that an empty calendar means the governor wasn't working.
0: In California, Jackie the Big Bear Bald Eagle, who achieved internet fame, has died, according to her caregivers. She died yesterday, according to the Ojai Raptors Center. Her condition had gotten worse over the past few days. Jackie had been in the center's care since she was found last month unable to fly after a fight with two other eagles. She had severe anemia, but no cause for her condition was ever determined. With your Central Coast headlines, I'm Ben Hayes.
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That's a new one from Casey Musgraves. It's Mexico Honey at the Crush 92.5, the perfect blend. And now that we have checked into 7 a.m., let's get into our happy hour news stories today. Good news, including carrots, the cat saved Dandelion the cat, and a former Wendy's manager got into Yale. So first up, a tiny kitten named Dandelion is recovering after a life-saving blood transfusion from an unlikely donor, a blind rescue cat named Carrots. So Dandelion was found on the streets with severe anemia by volunteers at a cat sanctuary. And then they found out that their therapy cat, Carrots, was a suitable match. Luckily, the transfusion helped stabilize the 11-old weak kitten, Dandelion. And now, doing great. All thanks to Carrots. Aw, Carrots, you are such a therapy cat in so many ways now. Next up, a former Wendy's manager in Cape Cod is heading to Yale University on a full scholarship after the owners helped fund his community college education. His name is Thales Winner D'Souza, and he was working as a shift manager in high school when his bosses promised to help him attend college if he stayed with the company. So they gave him 3 years of community college tuition. And Thales went on to earn top grades, serve as student body president, and successfully transfer into Yale, which only accepts a very small percentage of transfer applicants. So the video on that is super cool. Really, really good uplifting vibe for that. And that's why it's in the happy hour, right? One more for you. A 10-year-old boy from Maryland turned a homemade cake into a $15,000 prize winner at his local fair. His name is Herbie Martin IV, and he stayed up until 2 a.m. perfecting his lemon blueberry buttercream cake, and he even remade it after the first batch didn't turn out right. And he's glad he did, because Herbie's cake won it all, and altogether the cake auction raised more than $100,000. That was actually for, the Carroll County 4-H and FFA. Really cool stuff. It all happened at their local fair, kind of like stuff that happens at our fair. It's warm, it's fuzzy, and it's good news. It's the happy hour news stories. Done. It's the Crush.

You're local. You're local. We're local. We're local. And so is, and this, so next, is this next artist. Let's get local. Now, the Crush 92.5, the perfect blend.

Cage the Elephant there. New stuff at his Beaches in Tennessee. The Crush 92.5 with some Lord Huron and The Verve. First, we'll go to Alana Miles and a little Black Velvet. It's The Crush.

Bittersweet Symphony with The Verve at the Crush 92.5, the perfect blend. I'm Suzanne and ready to go for Tori Amos in Times of Dragons tour. It's coming just a few weeks away, Friday nights, August 28th at beautiful Vina Robles Amphitheater. Just went up there to see Death Cab this past Friday, and that was my first show of the season. It's been a busy one between the wedding and the fair and everything else that's been going on, but I missed it, and now I want to go back for everything, right? So, Tori, I definitely have been holding my tickets since it went on sale, but it's almost here now, and I'm taking my bridal party as like a big thank you, and we're just going to have a great time. So get your friends together and join us, right? Tori Amos, Friday, August 28th at Vina Robles Amphitheater. 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

0: Tori, T-O-R-I, to 805-903-1974. And right now it's time to get into the news with Ben Hayes, presented by our friends at Via Automotive. 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
1: Good morning with your Central Coast headlines. I'm Ben Hayes. A Monterey County park ranger pulled an unconscious woman from Lake Nacimiento and helped resuscitate her over the weekend. Park ranger supervisor Tyler Decker was reportedly loading a boat to patrol the lake when guests alerted him to someone floating in the water near a gangway. Decker entered the water while in uniform, grabbed the woman who appeared blue and unconscious, and pulled her to shore. Decker and bystanders performed CPR and resuscitated the woman, but there was no immediate update on her condition. The Paso Robles Police Department recognized Corporal Joe Stanley's promotion and welcomed four new officers during a recent oath of office ceremony. The department promoted Stanley to Corporal Training Coordinator, a full-time role. Also, the department welcomed officers Jared Carluck, also Ariel Gomez, Carlos Guerrero, and Seth Lum. The officers graduated from the police academy in June. ABC's Monica Madden says California is offering a new tax incentive for electric vehicle purchases.
2: Now, Californians will automatically get a $3,500 tax credit on a new zero emissions car, or half of that for a used EV. The state set aside just over $135 million as a one-time investment, with partnering automakers matching that amount. It's part of a pledge Governor Newsom made before President Trump took office for a second term, ending the $7,500 federal EV rebates.
1: A strong El Nino could make this winter one of the wettest on record for California. Forecasters say the developing weather pattern could become one of the strongest since 1950, bringing a 70% to 100% chance of above-average rainfall from December through February. Some forecasts are showing above-average rainfall beginning as soon as October, potentially bringing California a wetter fall than usual. You're up to date with local and state news with your Central Coast headlines. I'm Ben Hayes.
3: 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Seriously cheesy. 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

0: 92.5, the perfect blend. Suzanne hanging out, and today we're talking with our friends from Must Charities. We welcome Randy Gray back in. How are you?
1: I'm doing great. Thank you so much for having us.
0: And Erica Martin is here, too. Welcome back.
2: Thank you. So happy to be here.
0: And then special guest star today, Madison Martin. How are you?
3: Good, thank you.
0: Good. Thanks for bringing everybody in today. Did you drive? No.
3: The Tesla did drive.
0: She's like, you're crazy. Wait, what?
3: The Tesla drove us here.
0: Like, on its own? That's pretty crazy. Is that, like, strange, sitting in a car that's driving you? Yeah. You gotta say words, though, because no one can.
3: Yeah, it is strange.
0: Yeah. Well, we're here to talk about Must Charities and Tesla driving us to the radio station today. What's going on with Must Charities? I just saw this, like, amazing video of purpose. There were women with lamps on their hats, and I mean, that sounds silly, but it actually looked so cool.
2: Yes, we are on cloud nine right now. We had a record-breaking year at Purpose, and we raised $2.8 million on Saturday night with 120 people collectively coming together for one purpose, and that is to elevate and just strengthen our community. And what that entails is we have Paso show its heart. We have winemakers opening their homes to people from outside of our area, showing them what true Paso is about the purpose, about collective giving. And when we come together, we have one heck of a party. And we raise a lot of money doing it.
0: Yeah, so it looked like a lot of fun. I had definitely some FOMO from not being there. What was your experience that night, Randy?
1: My experience was a little bit different. I say that because I actually attended my sister's wedding in Clovis. Uh-huh. So she picked a great date. We picked a great date for purpose. They just didn't align well. So yeah. I had major FOMO because
0: hey, we're in the same
1: whole team was there killing it.
0: Yeah.
1: And I was in beautiful Clovis.
0: Hey, that you know what? That happened to me earlier this summer, too. My husband's brother got married, and we had to travel across the country, and something else

0: report back from Mustin after these events, because it's always, I mean, the video looked amazing, and obviously the numbers are huge for the fundraising, and so really stoked and proud of the whole team. If you ever want to give, you don't have to go to Event Like Purpose. You can get online at mustcharities.org and give literally right now or any time that works for you throughout the year. What's like the hotness right now with Must? What are you guys working on that's maybe new and exciting? And
1: well, yeah, that and that's what Purpose is all about. You know, like Erica said, Purpose is about one evening with the purpose of raising as much money as we can for community.
0: Yeah.
1: And this year, the paddle raise, which means we stop the auction and the audience kind of listens to really what's happening in Paso. And this year we're partnering with Tolosa Children's Dental Center, and we're helping them expand not only their home office in Paso Robles, but a program that they piloted out in Chandon called Dentistry at School.
0: Mm-hmm.
1: I mean, literally, that's what it is.
0: Yeah.
1: We set up a dentist seat, a chair with a hygienist, and the kids literally walk down the hallway and see a dentist.
0: Yeah.
1: And get that preventative care they need. And we're going to be expanding that program into San Miguel.
0: Yeah, that's amazing.
1: We're really excited.
0: That is cool. And I know Alexandra Chamberlain, the executive director there,
1: yes,
0: is just so, her heart is so in it. And I love that this partnership has come together with Must and Tolosa Children's Dental Center. And it's, we did a thing down the hall on our rock station a couple years ago, the KZOZ Takeover. We benefited. We've worked with Must for this before in the past.
1: Yeah.
0: But we worked with Tolosa Children's Dental Center that year, and we came up with a little like theme song tagline. And it's like the AC/DC for those about to rock. But instead, for those about to floss,
2: oh,
0: we salute
2: nice.
0: You.
2: That's so good.
1: Love
0: and
1: it.
0: And I had like AC/DC like font logo, but it was TC/DC. So just FYI, we've been working on some marketing if you guys need it at all.
1: Love it. Love it.
2: Yeah. And to also piggyback onto what Randy's saying, what we're also doing is helping. We're investing money into Tolosa Dental Center itself.
0: Yeah.
2: In Paso, and helping expand the outreach. And so that will reach over 12,000 families a year. So, you know, we at the heart of it is San Miguel, but also ensuring that the Tolosa Dental Center itself, we're also helping expand that.
0: Yeah, it's huge. And, you know, think about, like, I did a MC stuff for their annual barbecue fundraiser last year, and, you know, just talking about where the money goes. And it's everything from, you know, the huge pieces of equipment to even just the computer that it takes to like check everyone in every day and that kind of thing. So, you know, the money that's coming in through Must and all the different places here for Tolosa Children's Dental Center is amazing. And that you guys do the same type of idea with so many different nonprofits around the county. So, you know, not necessarily just North County focused, but really just raising up like the whole community here.
1: Yeah, you bet. You know, Purpose, this was our sixth year. Over the last 5 years, we've invested in many different organizations, from Lumina Alliance, Echo, the Boys and Girls Club of Mid-Central Coast. This last year was the Slow Food Bank, you know, one of our biggest projects ever, helping them expand their outreach team, the what they call the Local Harvest Fund, and helping them support the 73 different agency partners, the pantries across the Central Coast. So you're right. It's so much bigger than just Paso. It just happens that this project this year with Purpose is supporting Tolosa Children's Dental Center, which is housed in Paso, but they serve countywide. They're not just serving North County. They've got kids and families coming from all over San Luis Obispo County who need that preventative and restorative dental care that they're not finding access to if it weren't for Tolosa Dental.
0: Yeah, I know. And I'm, you know, think about like being a kid and going to the dentist. It's not always like the best thing, and it's scary and that kind of stuff. But I know that the team at Tolosa Children's Dental Center does a really good job of kind of bringing everyone in and making you feel comfortable. And they really do some good work. We have Madison in here, Madison Martin, alongside Erica Martin and Randy Gray. And I'm just thinking about, you know, we're talking about kids and we're talking about going to the dentist and stuff, and like, I mean, Madison, could you imagine if you didn't have access to that kind of care? That'd be kind of sad, right?
3: Yeah,
0: it'd be kind of a bummer. I mean, maybe like the dentist isn't your favorite place to go, but definitely keeps you healthy.
3: Yeah.
0: How's your summer going?
3: Pretty good. I've done a lot of soccer this summer.
0: Yeah,
3: And

0: football and like just like outdoorsiness.
1: Yeah.
0: I went to like the beach a lot.
1: How fun. And you can do all of that stuff because you're a healthy kid.
0: Yeah.
1: And that comes into everything that's going on inside your body, even that dentist stuff that you probably don't like that much.
0: Yeah.
1: Are you getting ready to go back to school?
0: I don't want to go back to school.
1: You're getting ready, though, right? It's coming up pretty soon.
0: Yeah, I'm excited, though, because I have this really nice teacher named Mr. A.
1: Oh, shout out to Mr. A. Where do you go to school?
0: Bellevue Santa Fe Charter School.
1: Shout out to that, too. And then what grade are you going into?
0: Sixth grade.
1: Yes, that's a good one. I think that's a really good one. A couple more years to junior high, right?
0: Which one's junior high?
1: Is that still how it works?
2: Yep. Seventh grade. One more year. Yes. You know what you're talking about.
1: Yes. Awesome. Well, I appreciate you coming in. You've been hanging around watching Must Charities work and stuff. How do you feel about this whole thing?
0: I'm happy because I feel they're helping kids who need like help the most, and not just kids. They're helping people too. And like people who don't get as fortunate to get all this stuff, they're able to support them and make sure that they can have like those things that they need to.
1: Yeah. Do you ever spend any time doing volunteer work from us?
0: I have.
1: Yeah.
0: I did this thingy where it was around winter time and we did this coat thing.
1: Oh, cool.
0: And
1: how did that go?
0: Coats, pretty good. I got to help some people find coats. There's this one guy that found a coat for his granddaughter.
1: Oh, I love that story.
0: That's pretty good.
1: Yeah. So that kind of stuff, obviously, like you're handing out coats and you're helping them feel warm and fuzzy physically, but that probably gives you warm and fuzzy in your heart too, right?
0: Yeah.
1: Yeah. That is our friend Madison Martin. We've got her mom here, Erica Martin, as well as Randy Gray, two of our champions at Must Charities. Online, it's mustcharities.org. So, of course, purpose, huge. What was the dollar number again?
2: It was 2.8. But
1: Wait. We have to say 2.8 million. That is
2: 2.8
1: huge.
2: 2.8 million.
1: We're like, say, let's shouting,
2: 2.8 million. Yes.
1: It really is such a big number, and it's going to go a long way for what you guys are working on with Tolosa and beyond.
2: Absolutely. And what the one thing I do want to stress is that is one night, but what we're grateful for is the donors and the people that show up day after day throughout the year.
1: Yeah.
2: Must Charities and our momentum is built around our family of donors. And so we are celebrating purpose, but we also celebrate our community and the people who give effortlessly, and also the collective giving that happens and the impact that is made.
1: Yeah, so cool. That is Erica Martin, Randy Gray. Any final thoughts before I send you guys on your way?
3: You know what? We're just so grateful. We're so blessed to do this work. You know, we're encouraged by the people of our community who give. We want to just encourage them to keep doing that. If they have a nonprofit that's near and dear to their heart, please give and support them. If they have trouble identifying one or just want to figure out how to invest their dollars with a little bit of research and knowledge, that's what we do at Must.
1: Yeah.
3: Right? We identify the needs in our community. We identify those nonprofits serving those needs, and then we partner with them and really address root causes that can lead to positive change. So if you're looking for, you know, assurance of where your dollars are being spent, and you want to multiply your dollars by that collective giving model, reach out to us at mustcharities.org, and we would love for you to be a part of the family and the effort and the impact we're making right here on the Central Coast.
1: I love that. And as you're saying that in my head, I'm like, this is a great pitch, Randy. And it made me think of, are you guys getting back into the pitch? Is it the season?
3: We are. We're just about to have our launch party on August 19th. And we're going to be announcing our brand new cohort of 10 nonprofits who are going to go through that mentoring and coaching experience. That is the pitch. And then we're going to have the big main event, right? I guess you could call the pitch off, yeah. Right? At the Cal Poly Performing Arts Center this year on November 10th. We can't wait. It's going to be an exciting evening, and I hope we get back to talk more about that soon.
1: Oh, of course. You guys are always welcome. So, when we're ready, and you know, I know, like, usually you guys start working with the nonprofits and the mentors a little bit, and then you'll bring them in kind of midstream or, you know, and let's check in and see how they're doing.
3: We can't wait. It's going to be a great season, and we've got a full lineup of nonprofits we can't wait to

0: share with the community.
1: Yay. We'll get that Sue exclusive news as soon as it breaks.
0: You bet.
2: Thank you.
1: All right. 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Must Charities Online, mustcharities.org. And Madison, thank you for joining us as well.
3: Thank you for having me.
2: 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It's the Central Coast Community Calendar. 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

0: Outdoors from Noah Kahan at the Crush 92.5, the perfect blend. And hey, get ready for another block party with Downtown Slow's concerts in the plaza. This time it is a family night block party. Of course, all part of the 30th anniversary season celebrations that have been happening all summer and continue, of course. So yeah, two stages this Friday, 5 o'clock to 8 o'clock. And on the main stage, Holding Pattern will open, and then Brass Mash hits the stage 6 to 8. But we also have the dog leg that they call it, you know, the Broad Street side of Mission Plaza, and that whole little street was going to be shut down with a stage. They've got Kielo Smith, who was part of the first ever Battle of the Openers for concerts in the plaza last season. Super fun. And then Tiny Toons. So that's actually going to kick off the block party stage. Kid-friendly entertainment just for the littles with Tiny Toons. And then there's block party vendors. Face painting, balloons, community coloring, and chalk, and hair tinsel, and all kinds of fun stuff. You can check out the full details at downtownslow.com. But this is a free event to enjoy with the community. You bring a little bit of cash for the vendors, you know, support some local purveyors. And then also, of course, we have the food and drinks for purchase. Firestone Walker Brewing, Tally Vineyards is there with the wine, Slow Cider, Woodstock's Pizza, Quesadilla Gorilla. So come on downtown. 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And this week, the block party from Adventist Health.
1: Good morning with your Central Coast headlines. I'm Ben Hayes. Firefighters are battling several major wildfires on the Central Coast. This includes the Antelope Fire, which began Saturday and has burned about 2,400 acres. It was burning along highways 46 and 41. Crews are gaining more containment. Forward progress has been stopped. There is no word on how the fire started. And along the coast, crews are battling the timber fire in Big Sur, which began over the weekend. Evacuation orders and warnings remain in place. KSBY says a large portion of the parking area of the lot adjacent to Sinsheimer Park and the Slow Swim Center is temporarily off limits as the city of San Luis Obispo is clearing the way to install solar panel shade structures. The project will take place in phases over several months, with portions of the lot remaining open throughout construction. Reporter Daniel Martindale says a months-long public records fight has forced the release of California Governor Gavin Newsom's official calendars.
2: The California Post reports that between January and April, Newsom's calendar listed 18 non-holiday weekdays with no official business. That's roughly one out of every four workdays during that period. Another 53 entries were simply labeled work time without specifying what the governor was doing. The records also show Newsom traveling extensively during the period, including promoting his memoir and making appearances outside California. As speculation continues about a possible 2028 presidential run, Newsom's office strongly disputes the suggestion that an empty calendar means the governor wasn't working.
1: In California, Jackie the Big Bear Bald Eagle, who achieved internet fame, has died, according to her caregivers. She died yesterday, according to the Ojai Raptors Center. Her condition had gotten worse over the past few days. Jackie had been in the center's care since she was found last month unable to fly after a fight with two other eagles. She had severe anemia, but no cause for her condition was ever determined. With your Central Coast headlines, I'm Ben Hayes.
0: So you know the Mac and Cheese Fest is coming up September 19th in Avila Beach, right? Fun fact, I have been to every single Mac and Cheese Fest since day one. So believe me when I say, our

0: best one yet. And this event actually is the best. 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

This one, Damon Wayans will reunite with his former In Living Color co-star David Alan Greer in the season 3 premiere of NBC's St. Denis Medical. So Damon Wayans will guest star as Dr. Highland, a charming but pompous physician filling in for Greer's character, Ron. And then this one is a pretty wild story, and we'll end on this today. A multi-million dollar power project linking Britain to Ireland was actually rerouted after Harry Potter fans protested plans that would have disturbed the fictional grave of Dobby the House Elf. So $577 million Green Link interconnector. This thing was originally set to run through the fan-created memorial at Freshwater West Beach, where Dobby's burial scene in Harry Potter and the Deathly Hallows was filmed. Spoiler alert. Should have said that before. Anyway, project manager Simon Ludlam said hundreds of people contacted the company after learning about this proposed route. Planners subsequently altered the approximately 125-mile cable's path to avoid that memorial. And in a really ironic and unusual twist, Ludlam said the revised route passes near actual Bronze Age burial remains, including urns associated with human burials. So fans regularly visit this beach and leave stones and other tributes that honor Dobby, despite conservation concerns about the ecologically sensitive site. So it's like, okay, you don't want them to run a line through it, but you're still going to be like tramping on it and leaving rocks. I don't know. But anyway, how weird, how crazy that like Harry Potter fans rerouted a $577 million project. The power of fandom. There it is. Hollywood buzz. Done.

0: to space with Kings of Leon at the Crash 92.5, the perfect blend. I'm Suzanne. My last bit with you today, we've got some music from Of Monsters and Men, brand new, Devin Gafilian. Super excited to get this one out for you. First, it's Bruce Hornsby at the Crash.
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0: The Crash 92.5, the perfect blend. That is brand new music from Devin Gafilian. It's Black Dog Rabbit Hole. I'm Suzanne. Thanks for hanging out today. I'm on my way out, handing it over to Pepper Daniels. And then, of course, Mandy will be in this afternoon. And hey, we've got your tickets in for Slightly Stupid coming to Vina Roba's Amphitheater on October 8th. 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It's Slightly Stupid, the Road Trip and Summer Tour 2026. So keyword, road. 805-903-1974. 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
1: The Crush 92.5, the perfect blend. I'm Suzanne. We've got Curtis Haskell, winemaker at Shale Oak Winery in Paso Robles. What's up, my dude?
2: Oh, not much. Thanks for having me by.
1: Yeah, thanks for coming back. Shale Oak right now celebrating the 15-year anniversary, which means you are also celebrating 15 years of making wine at Shale Oak.
2: Correct, yes.
1: Nice, the whole time.
2: I've been there the entire time.
1: The OG Curtis Haskell.
2: Correct, yeah.
1: And what a cool thing in 15 years, you know, you've done a lot for the winery, I'm sure, and now a bunch of wins at the California Mid-State Fair Wine Competition. Double gold on the Syrah, gold win on the Albarino, and a couple other wins. You also got something down in San Diego.
2: Yeah, we sure did. We were awarded Winery of the Year at the San Diego Wine and Spirits Competition.
1: Winning.
2: Yep. Every wine that we entered won a gold medal, and our Cabernet Sauvignon won the Platinum Award.
1: Oh, that's right. Yeah. I forgot we were talking about Platinum. Yeah. I've never heard of a Platinum Award.
2: You know, I didn't know they were out there, but it's pretty exciting to get one.
1: That is so cool. And then I also saw a note about the Orange County Wine Fair, and the Albarino got double gold there, 94 points. You got double gold for the Petit Verdot with 95 points. Oh, wait, there's more. Sunset Invitational double gold, 96 points. So, I mean, there's a lot of accolades to be proud of as you celebrate these 15 years. Talk a little bit about Shale Oak Winery as like a concept for you guys.
2: You know, we're proud of our sustainability that's involved in the winemaking and the grape growing. We have a beautiful building, the church building that people like to talk about with
1: wine church
2: with our stained glass windows and everything. And it's LEED certified, meaning leadership in energy and environmental design. It's a gold LEED, and we're one of the few wineries in the area that are able to say that. So we're very proud of that. Yeah, we're proud of what we've been doing for the last 15 years.
1: Yeah, definitely. And so you guys do a lot of fun stuff at the wine church, we'll call it.
2: Yes.
1: And not just inside the building, but you guys have a beautiful space outdoors for people to kick it. And that really is kind of the vibe, right? Like, come out and spend the afternoon.
2: Exactly. Every weekend, we have live music out on our back patio from 1 to 4 between April and November or so. It's a great way to come hang out and spend the day there.
1: Talk about the wine club a little bit.
2: Yeah, so our wine club is a big part of our program. We ship 3 times a year. You can get 3 bottles at a time, or 6 bottles, or 12 bottles. You can adjust what you get. So, you know, 3 times a year, it's like Christmas.
1: Yeah.
2: All of a sudden, you come home and you got a box of wine waiting for you.
1: Yeah. So I know you guys throw like a nice party.
2: We do 3 a year. In the fall, we typically do a harvest boot camp. Our club members come in and they help us with a little harvest project, and we see it through from them helping us crush the fruit all the way to getting it bottled. So our next pickup party, we're going to be having our wine made by our wine club members.
1: That is such a cool thing. And what a nice way to like kick it with Curtis Haskell too.
2: Exactly.
1: And then when we were at the fair, you dropped a little bomb about a library wine club.
2: Yeah, so we're going to start a wine club that features 2 wines a month from our library, and it's going to be a real good deal and very exclusive.

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0: Yeah, you're welcome. Come by, say hi.
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Here's another great Central Coast artist, now on The Crush 92.5. The perfect

local band you don't want to miss if you catch them around or you hear that they're doing an event. That is Vince Chimo's Hot Fire with Open Up here on the Crush 92.5. Pepper Daniels with you. How are you? Here are the Wallflowers.

0: There's the Revivalists and Heartstop here on the Crush 92.5. Pepper Daniels with you. I've been following that band for a long time now, and they've got new music out as of July 24th, just a couple weeks ago. Their album, Get It Honest, is their sixth studio album. And if you can get a hold of that or any of their live stuff, they are great. The Revivalists here on the Crush 92.5.
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U2's got a new one out that's called Street of Dreams here on the Crush 92.5 as we roll through the perfect blend. Pepper Daniels with you. Not wasted a moment with Kings of Leon.

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1: blend. It's the Crush 92.5. I'm Suzanne. We're talking with our friend Philip Anderson from Lavinia Winery online, lavinyawinery.com. How's it going?
2: It's going great. Excited to be back.
1: Yeah. Always stoked to talk to Lavinia. You guys have so much going on. Award-winning wines, an amazing executive chef who also happens to be your owner. But let's talk about the new accolades. So last summer, not one but two Winery of the Years, one here in the Central Coast, one in New York, and now the London Wine Competition?
2: Yeah, that was pretty impressive. We got the announcement that we won the U.S. Wine of the Year and the U.S. Winery of the Year at the London Wine Competition,
1: wow,
2: which is one of the best competitions out there. The

0: Judges are basically almost all masters of wine, master sommeliers.
1: Congratulations to you and the whole team at Le Vignier on that win. And then you guys brought home 10 gold medals in the Central Coast Wine Competition this summer, 3 double golds, and you guys should be proud of that for sure.
0: Yeah, we're really happy, and we're just excited that we got as many wine score as well as we did.
1: So beyond all of these awards and, you know, Winery of the Year bragging rights and this kind of stuff, you guys have a lot of fun stuff going on at the winery itself. Le Vignier means the vineyard in Italian. We get out into the vineyard with you guys and into the winery events and cheese and talk about that kind of stuff.
0: Sure. We're in the midst of getting ready for harvest, and this year we're working on a program where people can come and participate in harvest. We'll be rolling that out before the end of this month. We have music every Sunday until it gets too cold and people don't want to come.
1: Yeah, the summer concert series.
0: Yeah, we're up to September at this point, but yeah. So we're going to roll with it as long as people keep showing up.
1: I know September officially is fall, but it feels a little bit like summer
0: still,
1: around here.
0: Yeah, yeah. Still pretty warm.
1: Oh, sunset dinner you guys have on August
0: 15th, yeah.
1: LeVignierWinery.com. We can always check in there. There's a great calendar of all the music on Sundays, of all of the special events like the sunset dinner. Any given weekend, you can get out there for a great lunch with Chef Walter as well.
0: Absolutely. And we're also going to be doing a river cruise of the Rhine next year with our winemaker, Ben Mayo, doing that. And that's going to be a lot of fun. People get to try wines in France and Germany, and they'll be in the Netherlands, and I'm horribly, horribly jealous that I'm not doing that again.
1: Maybe on the next one, right?
0: Maybe so.
1: That's really cool. That's with our friends at Alma Waterways, and you can basically, you know, buy your cabin on the cruise, and then you're cruising with the winemaker at Le Vignier, tasting Le Vignier wines against all these awesome European wines along the way, and that's such a fun thing to do. So everything we've talked about today, check it out at LeVignierWinery.com. And Philip Anderson, thank you so much for being a friend of the station.
0: Thank you. Appreciate it.
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0: New music from Queens of the Stone Age. That's called Easy Street here on the Crush 92.5. How are you? Pepper Daniels with you. And it's an easy way to win your way in to see Slightly Stupid and their road tripping summer tour at Vina Robles Amphitheater, October the 8th. And we've got tickets up on the text line this week. The keyword is road and the number 805-903-1974. Just text road to 805-903-1974. It's Slightly Stupid, Vina Robles Amphitheater in October.
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Yeah, she hugged me tight, didn't breathe for a while. Could have died right then with a big old smile. But you know things change like it's all for naught. Where she kissed my cheek, I still feel the spot. I still feel the spot.

It's Role Model and High Hopes 3000 on the Crush 92.5, rolling through the perfect blend. Pepper Daniels with you. This song has to be one of the biggest songs of 2026. I mean, this song is a monster, both literally and figuratively, because it's Dracula from Tame Impala.

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Charities. That's called It's Not Our Time here on the Crush 92.5. Pepper Daniels with you. Big Concerts in the Plaza featuring local music on Friday. Another special 30th anniversary event happening Friday. I'll run down the details coming up.

0: New music from Phoebe Bridgers there. That's called Lost Boys on the Crush 92.5. It's Pepper Daniels hanging out. I told you, a big 30th anniversary event happening for Downtown Slow's Concerts in the Plaza this Friday night. It's another one of their special ones. They're doing two stages, and it's called the Block Party. That's right, the Family Block Party. All ages, free admission, same as always. And it's Mission Plaza, Plaza stage at one end, and the Block Party stage on Broad Street at the other end. Here's who's playing. Holding Pattern starts at 5 p.m. on the Mission Plaza stage, acoustic. Then Brass Mash at 6 p.m. That's going to be awesome. While that's happening, on the other end at 5 p.m., you can bring the kids out for Tiny Tunes, joyful music time made just for little kids, 5 p.m. On their stage. And then on the Block Party stage at the other end, it is Kaleo. Kaleo is playing upbeat songs from the 70s all the way through the 2000s. So there you go. Got the Block Party stage, the Mission Plaza stage. It's the 30th anniversary Family Night Block Party this Friday night. 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
2: blend. All
1: right,
2: I'm just going to say it. 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
3: On August 14th, 1930, Title was acquired for the incorporation of the Monday Club of San Luis Obispo, a prominent civic and cultural organization whose landmark clubhouse was later designed by Julia Morgan, who had designed Hearst Castle a decade earlier. On August 12th, 1975, the famous Goodyear blimp Columbia stopped at San Luis Obispo County Regional Airport. The airship drew massive crowds of local onlookers as it traveled from Santa Maria up to Oakland. On August 16th, 2015, the Cuesta fire sparked along US 101 and the Cuesta Grade, ultimately burned 2,446 acres and prompted major highway closures just north of San Luis Obispo. This look at San Luis Obispo County history has been brought to you by the History Center of San Luis Obispo County. Please come check out our exhibit that opened last week, Food Sovereignty, a Restorative Revolution, a collaboration with the Northern Chumash. Celebrating America's semi-quincentennial all year by looking at our local history, this is History Center Executive Director Steve Schmidt. Happy 250th, America.
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0: There's Goose saying good times, end times here on the Crush 92.5. And of course, just my luck this week, Goose comes through California and I'm going to Illinois. Yeah. So I'm not moving in the same direction, as Goose. And, let's see, coming up on Thursday, they're in San Diego, Cal Coast Credit Union Amphitheater. Friday night, Los Angeles at the Greek. And a Saturday night, this is the show I would probably go to if I could, Stanford at the Frost Amphitheater. I've always wanted to go to the Frost Amphitheater. It's got a lot of history behind it with jam bands and Grateful Dead and that sort of thing. And I haven't been there. I have not been there. But the Frost Amphitheater, Stanford, on Saturday night, if you want to see Goose.
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4: On August 14th, 1930, title was acquired for the incorporation of the Monday Club of San Luis Obispo, a prominent civic and cultural organization whose landmark clubhouse was later designed by Julia Morgan, who had designed Hearst Castle a decade earlier. On August 12, 1975, the famous Goodyear blimp Columbia stopped at San Luis Obispo County Regional Airport. The airship drew massive crowds of local onlookers as it traveled from Santa Maria up to Oakland. On August 16, 2015, the Cuesta fire sparked along US 101 and the Cuesta Grade, ultimately burned 2,446 acres and prompted major highway closures just north of San Luis Obispo. This look at San Luis Obispo County history has been brought to you by the History Center of San Luis Obispo County. Please come check out our exhibit that opened last week, Food Sovereignty, a Restorative Revolution, a collaboration with the Northern Chumash. Celebrating America's semi-quincentennial all year by looking at our local history, this is History Center Executive Director Steve Schmidt. Happy 250th, America.
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pursuit and fiery auto crashes. Some will die in hot pursuit while sifting through my ashes. Some will fall in love with life and drink it from a fountain that is pouring like an avalanche coming down the mountain.

0: The latest from Death Cab for Cutie, Stone Over Water. I see after they played Vina Robles on Friday night, they were up at the Outside Lands Fest in San Francisco as well. Bummed to have missed that, but it looked like a fun show at Vina Robles Amphitheater. Vina also going to be hosting Tori Amos. Remember, we're giving away tickets to that show this week. Tori Amos is coming Friday, August 28th, here in just a couple weeks. 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A busy August, September, and October ahead for Vina Robles. And Tori is the keyword this week for Tori Amos tickets. Text Tori, T-O-R-I, to 805-903-1974.
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0: And Sunday, October 18th. This is a cool show. Shaky Graves, always awesome. 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
0: Hey there, it's Pepper Daniels, and every year about this time, we get excited for the Mac and Cheese Fest. 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
1: 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The party happens from 11 until 4 at the Heritage Square Park in Arroyo Grande, and everyone's invited. 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

Local artist Kate Armstrong singing about that June gloom that we all know about here on the coast. It is Pepper Daniels on the Crush and Black Crowes now with Hard to Handle.

0: Freaking out, Michigander on the Crush 92.5. No freaking out here. Chill afternoon on your Tuesday. Hope you are doing well. That's going to do it for me. Before I go, quick reminder, Friday night's a big one. Downtown Slow's Concerts in the Plaza series presented by Sunset Honda going to feature their 30th anniversary family night block party. And they're going to have two stages going at either end of Mission Plaza and on Broad Street. To enjoy the music, the regular Mission Plaza stage will see Holding Pattern at 5 o'clock, Brass Mash at 6. Then the Block Party stage at Broad Street will have Tiny Tunes at 5 p.m. for the little ones. And then singer-songwriter Kielo Smith will do upbeat songs from the 70s into the 2000s. And that's going to be a big party. There'll be some extra vendors there with face painting, balloons, community coloring, fun stuff for the kids, hair tinsel, and more. And again, as always, Downtown Slow's Concerts in the Plaza, Friday night, and free.
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2: blend. All right, I'm just going to say it. 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

old song. That is Monrovia. It's the Crush 92.5, the Central Coast Perfect Blend. Mandy here checking in for a Tuesday afternoon. Hope you're doing well. Got some NXS coming up. Also, Mazzy Star. Right now, it's Krungbin. White Gloves 2.

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Mandy back with you on the Crush 92.5, the Central Coast Perfect Blend. We got to check in on our Crush Culture calendar coming up in just a few. Right now, Mazzy Star, it's fading into you.

0: I Feel Hope Coming. That is the Alabama Shakes on the Crush 92.5. My name is Mandy, and if you're still looking for tickets to their show at the Santa Barbara Bowl on Friday, September 25th, they do have tickets still available. Now, as far as like pairs of tickets together, not so much, but you can still get a single ticket in the venue. They also have verified resales that are together, so there are ticket options. Now, I believe we've already given away all of our tickets here at the Crush, but you just keep updated with the Crush concert calendar. You can find the links to the shows with the official ticket links, and Alabama Shakes, still a few tickets left if you want to get in on that show September 25th at the Santa Barbara Bowl.
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0: Love Me Not. That is Grace Potter on the Crush 92.5. This is Mandy. Where are my mac and cheese lovers at? You know, we've got one heck of a party coming to the Avila Beach Golf Resort September 19th. Not only that, it is the last Saturday of summer. So we got to go out big. Over 22, like I think we've got 23 mac and cheese vendors so far, like over 30 beverage pourers of wine, beer, spirits, some coffee in there too. 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

0: Beaches in Tennessee. That's Cage the Elephant on the Crush 92.5. This is Mandy. 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Her End Times of Dragons tour hitting Vina Robles on Friday, August 28th. 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